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0: North Abita Cornwall Fire, 47 Scoville Road, for a vent fan on fire in the kitchen, 69 Delta 6. Repeating, 47 Scoville Road, for the vent fan in the kitchen, was on fire. It's currently only smoking at this time, 69 Delta 6. Cross streets, Wadsworth Road and Creamhill Road, 2107.
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0: We'll keep Joe on a high response to all the units and give a flow of traffic. It appears that there's no active fire at this time.
1: Roger, car 3. 2-0, continue hot. All others can respond with the flow of traffic. 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
0: 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No active fire, no extension. The coronal fire units are going to be cleaning up and heading out soon.
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0: 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You can terminate for Cornwall Fire.
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Repeating 114 Beebrook Road. 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Cross Street, Blackville Road and Juniper Meadow Road, timeout 2216.

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1: Race A, be there, so

South City to New Hartford ambulance, Northwest Medic 3, 87 New Hartford Road, the motel, Unit 2. For the 57-year-old male, difficulty breathing, conscious breathing, 6 Charlie 1. Repeating 87 New Hartford Road at the motel, Unit 2, 57-year-old male, difficulty breathing, 6 Charlie 1. Cross streets, Eddie Road and Morgan Brook Drive, Medic 3 is en route, 2225.

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0: Car 3, medic 4 is looking for an update.
1: Can they contact EMS or A2?
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1: Okay.
0: Medic for on scene, 2234.
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72 Sharon Ambulance, 42 Cary Hill Road. A 75-year-old female fall off a chair with a leg injury, conscious breathing, 17 Alpha 2. Repeating, 42 Cary Hill Road, 75-year-old female fall from a chair with a leg injury, conscious breathing, 17 Alpha 2. Cross streets, Keeler Road and Niblo Hill Road, timeout 2322.

the New Hartford ambulance. Just on a stage in the area, 104 Holcomb Hill Road. For the 16-year-old female, psychiatric crisis. Conscious breathing, 25 Bravo 2. Repeating, stage in the area, 104 Holcomb Hill Road. 16-year-old female, psychiatric crisis, 25 Bravo 2. Crossroads, Loomis Heights, and Liverpool Road. Timeout 2347.

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to Kent Ambulance, 6 Bobford Road, 79-year-old male, syncope episode. He's now conscious, breathing, and alert, 31 Alpha 1. Repeating, 6 Bobford Road, 79-year-old male, syncope episode, 31 Alpha 1. Cross streets, Kent Cornwall Road and Maui Brook Road.

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0: Can't have those two questions better.
1: Roger, request medic. Hotter cold.
0: Charlie, response for declining BP. Possible hypertension.

Hillsview, Medic 4, responded to Kent, 6 Bosford Road, 3 p.m. was on scene, 79-year-old male. The head strike, captured everything on a Charlie response. Kent Plumel Road and Molly Brook Road crash, 10 out of 040.

0: Atlantic 4 is en route. We'll probably look to intercept with them, roger.
1: Atlantic 4 en route, 0042. They're still on scene at this time. 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

0: Alpha Delta Kent, ambulance 2. A2, are you going to be meeting the medic line of sight?
1: Roger, we plan to depart the scene in approximately 5 minutes, so we'll do line of sight. LTE 2 confirmed, Route 7.
0: Roger, Medic 4, did you copy?
2: Negative.
0: They'll meet you line of sight on Route 7. They're going to be departing the scene in less than 5.
2: Roger,

Delta Theta New Hartford 811, second call, second crew needed. Northwest Medic 3, 37 East Cotton Hill Road. For the 59-year-old male, difficulty breathing, conscious breathing, 6 Delta 2. Repeating, 37 East Cotton Hill Road. 59-year-old male, difficulty breathing, 6 Delta 2. 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
1: Medic 40, can I aim? I'm going to find a safe spot to pull over here someplace on 7. I'll let you know where that is.
2: 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Your general location?
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Alpha Zeta New Hartford, ambulance, additional personnel are needed to complete the crew. The second call, 37 East Cotton Hill Road. The 59-year-old male, chest pain with severe difficulty breathing, 6 Delta 2. EMS 100 at the scene, time of this tone is 0057.

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Harwinton Ambulance Mutual Aid, 37 East Cotton Hill Road, for the 59-year-old male, chest pain with difficulty breathing, 6 Delta 2. 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

0: 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Medic already sent over a EKG.
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0: 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Medic Creek Clearwater, bearing on the turn, procedure epic.
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house would be the New Hartford Ambulance, Northwest Medic 1, 44 Birdview Ave, for the 56-year-old male with abdominal pain, conscious breathing 1 Charlie 5. Repeating 44 Birdview Ave, 56-year-old male with abdominal pain, 1 Charlie 5. Cross Street, Bakerville Terrace, and East Cotton Hill Road, 10 out to 05.

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Repeating, 4 Shepherd Road, Unit 1. 74-year-old female, UTI, 26 Alpha 10. Cross streets are Greenwoods Road West and John J. Curtis Road, timeout 221.

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on Lime Rock Road at White Hollow Road. One car motor vehicle accident versus Bear. Bear is still on scene. Fluids, 77 Bravo 3. Repeating, Lime Rock Road and White Hollow Road. Motor vehicle accident, car versus Bear. Bear is still on scene. Unknown injuries, there are fluids, 77 Bravo 3. State, Steve have been notified along with state police. 743.

0: Lakeville, car 303. I'm on scene. I'll be out investigating.
1: Roger, car 3. I'll show you on scene investigating. 744.

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0: Just be advised, I got one adult party and three pediatrics. Everyone's out in ambulatory.
1: Car 3, you have one adult, three pediatrics, all out of the vehicle. Any reporter extent of injury?

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Go for Card 3. Car 3, just for your awareness, another caller reported that Bear is injured and was in the back of 3

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0: 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Priority 1, 20 Church Street. 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ALS being dispatched across streets of Southbury Road. Time now, 0853.
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1: 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Conscious breathing 28 Charlie 1. 854.
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0: Roxbury, ambulance number 2, responding with 2.
1: Ambulance 2, responding with 2, 20 Church Street, 67-year-old male, possible stroke. ALS is en route.

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0: LZ2 Northfield First Responders, Litchfield Ambulance and Medic 1, respond number 21 Bill Road. There are currently two pitches at this location. The first is an 87-year-old male, blood in the urine. Campville Road, two patients at this location. The first is party, blood in the urine, not alert, 21 Delta 3. Currently processing the second patient. 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

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Respond number 159 Walnut Hill Road, 75 female. Fall due to syncope. Counts as breathing 31 Alpha 1. Repeating 159 Walnut Hill Road for the fall due to

0: LCD Sharon is responded and on scene. It was at upper or lower level?
1: Sharon, you have on scene. That is upper level. Also, NDP is not available.
0: Roger.
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0: Northfield car 2 LT. All Northfield units are clear of the scene. You can terminate for Northfield fire and Northfield first responders.
1: Roger, Northfield car 2. All Northfield units are clear of the scene. Terminate for fire and first responders. 10-3.

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2: 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All responding units in Harlington, enter through the main gate off of Lower Bogue Road.
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1: Roger, Norfolk arrival, Winsted, 1053. Ambulance car 1's on scene, 1053.

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Roxbury Fire, reporting an activated fire alarm at 292 Painter Hill Road. Repeating, Roxbury Fire, reporting an automatic fire alarm at 292 Painter Hill Road, in the cross of Clover Knolls, for the activated fire alarm. At 11:09 hours, WPMK 215.

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0: Roxbury Fire Department. Respond to the activated fire alarm, 292 Painter Hill Road. Being reported as the base of first and second floor smoke detectors. Repeating Roxbury Fire Department. Respond to the activated fire alarm, number 292 Painter Hill Road. Cross streets are Clover Knoll. Reported as the basement first and second floor smoke detectors. Time now is 11:11, WTMK 215.
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0: 51's on scene. Two-story wood structure. Nothing showing from the outside. I'll be out investigating. FD-1 will be command.
1: Received FD-1, you're on scene. Nothing reported from the outside. You'll be out investigating 1117.

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0: Yes, please.
1: All right. Regarding access?
0: Yes.

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Charles City, Winston Ambulance Medic 3, respond Gulf 2, Nanny Drive, 74-year-old female, difficulty breathing.

LC2 Litchfield Fire and Ambulance Bantam Fire. Respond in the area 418 Bantam Road by the American Legion. Motor involving a propane truck. No reported leak at this time. 77 Delta 10. Repeating, 418 Bantam Road in the area of the American Legion for the motor vehicle accident involving a propane truck. There are injuries.

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to Bantam Fire in the area of 418 Bantam Road by the American Legion. Three-car motor vehicle accident, possibly head-on, involving a propane truck, 77 Delta 10, your third general 154.

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0: Medic 2 is available out of Torrington. Would you like them to respond? Also, do you still need your second ambulance?
1: I do not need a medic, and yes, I need the second ambulance.
0: Received negative medic, positive on the second ambulance. 1156.
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0: 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LCD 2, LVA car 8.
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0: 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Were you en route yet or no?
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0: Langer 2 calling off the end, come in, sir.
1: Go ahead, Engine 2.
0: So, we don't have any issue with the propane truck, but we do have a significant amount of oil in the road. 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
1: Receive any waterways affected?
0: No waterways affected, and the DOT is going to bring out a sand truck to cover it.
1: Receive.
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1: Roger.
2: Okay. They're reporting it as no response needed, 2 gallons of motor oil.
1: Yeah, they just called me. 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
2: The Chief, you're the only sign on for the mutual aid call. 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
1: Just asking for a tanker, correct?
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2: Roger that.
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0: 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How far is the medic out?
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0: Hillsborough, Sharon, ambulance clear from the hospital. 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
1: 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Are you on scene?
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Kelsey, Winston Ambulance Medic 3, respond number 161 Newfield Road, 71-year-old male. Abnormal breathing, conscious reading 26 Charlie 2. Repeating 161 Newfield Road for the sick party, abnormal breathing 26 Charlie 2. Cross streets are Wani Road and Schumann Road, 1309.

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1: Roger, Medic 3, I'll show you from Torrington, 1310. 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
0: Appreciate it.

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1: Rescue 5 Delta?
0: We're clear by command. We're going to be returning. Engine 2 staying on scene.
1: Roger, Rescue 5, clear by command. You're returning. Engine 2 remaining. 13-11. Copied that faulty detector, and the house is turned back over to the homeowner.

0: 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Goshen 11, go.
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0: Roger, Goshen 11, all units will be clear to scene, 1315.
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0: LZ Washington Ambulance. Respond 78 Green Hill Road. St. John's Episcopal Church in the driveway. 30 female fall of the head injury. Conscious ring 17 Bravo 1. Repeating, 78 Green Hill Road at St. John's Episcopal Church in the driveway for the fall, 17 Bravo 1. Cross streets are Moody Bridge Road East and Parsonage Lane, 1354.
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0: 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We're on the return. 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

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We saw number 9 Shepherd Road for Mike 6. Medical alarm, no contact, 32 Bravo 2. Repeating number 9 Shepherd Road, Mike 6 for the medical alarm, 32 Bravo 2. Cross streets are Greenwood Road West and John J. Curtis Road.

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1: Roger, medic one. You're en route, 1359. Hundred.

0: It'll be all responding Norfolk units. For Norfolk 264 on scene, this is an accidental activation and terminating the incident. 1401.
1: Norfolk 246 copies the accidental activation, incident terminated.
0: Roger 246.

Tucson, number 41 Valley Road, the Shea residence. 86-year-old male. Diarrhea. Possible lower GI bleed. Conscious rating 21 Alpha 1. Repeating, 41 Valley Road, Shea residence. 21 Alpha 1. Your crosses are the town line and the dead end. 1403. You're on scene 1404.

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1: Norfolk Ambulance here, incident has been terminated. 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
1: 5-1 on.
0: 5-1, it sounds like Warren 21 was calling, asking you to pick him up at either the farm or the barn. I can't make out what he was saying completely.
1: Roger, I probably the farm. I will, I'll head out in about 30 seconds.
0: Receive. Do you still need Washington, or will that make your crew?
1: That should suffice, assuming I find him.
0: Receive. We will send a cancel tone for Washington until I hear back from you otherwise.
1: Sounds like a plan.
2: LCA, this is Warren 21. That is correct.
0: Receive Warren 21. Warren 51 will be there shortly.

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Delta E2, Litchfield Ambulance, East Litchfield Responders. Respond number 21, John. Possible overdose on fentanyl. Unconscious is breathing, 23 Delta 2. Repeating number 21, Johnson Road, for the possible overdose, 23 Delta 2. Air crusher is East Street in the dead end. Medic 2 is being requested. State police have been notified, 1436.

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0: Roger that, thank you.

0: Alpha D 2 LVA Car 9 East Litchfield Fire Unit. CPR is being initiated.
1: Roger that, thank you.
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0: 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Can you get the medic on a echo?
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LCD 2, Warren Ambulance, first responder. Second call in the district, 10th Ambulance under mutual aid, respond 19 Cunningham Road. 83-year-old male, anxiety, conscious reading 25 Alpha 1, repeating. 10th Ambulance mutual aid to Warren, number 19 Cunningham Road, for anxiety, 25 Alpha 1, proceed to Reed Road and Partridge Road, 1453.

0: 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Hunter, waiting crew.
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LC Winston Ambulance. Respond number 8, Fruit Street, apartment 5. 90-year-old female, leg pain, trouble walking, conscious ring 30 alpha 3. Repeating number 8, Fruit Street, apartment 5, for the difficulty ambulating, 30 alpha 3. Cross streets are Perkins Street and Halbert Ave, 15 alpha 3.

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Respond Reservoir Road just south of 318 at the boat launch for a truck into the water. One person reportedly got out of the truck, unknown is still occupied. 81 Charlie 3, repeating, Reservoir Road just south of 318 at the boat launch for a party. I was in a vehicle. Vehicle was sitting. Unknown is still occupied. 81 Charlie 3. Showing Barkhamsted East, car 10, Pleasant Valley 10 to the scene. Burton 13 to headquarters, Barkhamsted 17 to the scene. 15, 14.

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1: It's to the Lake McDonough boat launch. CPR is being initiated for the operator of the vehicle. Still unconfirmed if the vehicle is occupied or not. NH2 is en route at 1514.
0: When you have a second, would you mind telling Kent that there are two large dogs at that scene, but they are friendly. They just bark a lot.
1: Very safe.
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0: LT to Goshen Fire, Bantam Fire for Goshen Dive Team Activation in Bark Hampstead, Reservoir Road, south of Seville Dam Road at the Lake McDonough Boat Launch for a party that was in a sinking vehicle. Unknown if vehicles occupied further. 81 Charlie 3, second zone 1517.
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2: LVA Car 9 out at Charlotte.
1: Car 9 arrival Charlotte, 1518. You appreciate the patience. 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
3: You betcha. We are back in quarters. Please terminate the incident.
1: Receive 82. You are terminated at 1518.
0: Command Alpha Victor.
1: And go ahead.
0: Okay, one occupant still doing CPR. No other parties inside the vehicle, just the one occupant. He's on shore, they're working on CPR.
1: Receive command. CPR is still in progress, and it is confirmed no one else in the vehicle. Would you like to cancel the dive team up?
0: They can do a slow response. We're going to need it for the total service.
1: Understood, Beta.

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1: Phantom Car 7 to LCD, I'll be responding using 3-2 for Moosewood Field. Change that to 2-3, please.
0: Received, you're going to be en route per Barkansas Ace Command. Confirm no one else in the vehicle, however, continuing the dive team cold response for recovery of the vehicle.
1: Copy that, responding cold as a diver.
0: Go ahead.
2: Unknown downtime was already found in the water, they pulled him out of the vehicle.
0: Understood, command. As in 1520.
3: Delta East Ocean 16.
0: Goshen 13, Zion City. Goshen 13, per Barkansas command, continuing response and a cold response for recovery of the vehicle. Confirm no one else in the vehicle.
4: Roger, can you confirm they don't need an additional boat?
0: Stand by.
2: Barkansas command.
0: Goshen inquiring if you need another boat or not.
2: Negative, Pleasant Valley should be bringing there.
0: Receive.
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1: Hey, what resources do you

0: 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Downtime.
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2: Mark AMC, yeah.
0: Command, what resources do you need from New Hartford?
2: Probably anybody who's slipped water, just for help with the recovery of the vehicle. At this point, he's out. They're working on him. It doesn't look productive to them.
0: Receive, command. 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
3: Okay, so he's command Alpha D. At this point, you can slow it. 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

0: 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We're back in town. Please terminate the call.
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0: Roger, Ninja 4, you're returning 1535.

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1: Roger, Ken Ambulance 2 clear on the refusal. Returning, 1602.

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She is breathing. Hot response. Repeating number 7, Selick Hill Road for the unconscious. 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
1: Medic 3, go ahead.
0: Time of death 16:15. I'll be resupplying. I'll be out of service for an extended period. I'll let you know when I'm back in service.
1: Received on that, Medic 3, so documented. I will show you clear the scene and not in service. 16:42.

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0: 350 Robert Street in the rear for a false 17 Bravo 4. Cross streets are Fenton Street and Douglas Road, 1658.
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2: Sharon, EMS 3 to the scene.
1: Sharon, EMS 3 to the scene at 1701. Spot number 50 Robert Street, back of the house, requested by EMS for extrication for a male, 6 foot fall off a roof, 17 Bravo 4. Repeating, 50 Robert Street, back of the house for the fall, 17 Bravo 4, requested for extrication. Crushing Serpentine Street and Douglas Road, 1702.

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0: Can we get Lifestar started to Sharon Hospital?
1: That's affirmative.

LC 2, Sharon Ambulance, first responders, second call in the district, Cornwall Ambulance under mutual aid. 607 Cornwall Bridge Road at the Cornwall Bridge Sitco. 15-year-old female, dizziness, near sinkable, conscious ring 31 Alpha 1. Repeating, Cornwall Ambulance, 607 Cornwall Bridge Road at the Cornwall Bridge Sitco for the near sinkable 31 Alpha 1. 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Route 7 and River Road to the cross is 1714.

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0: getting ready to go. 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
0: Received. In a second, we're going to be transporting you, Sharon, also for stabilization as well as the helicopter.
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0: Hill City, share an ambulance. Sharon, do you have a patient update for life, sir?
1: You got. 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
0: Do you have a patient update for life, sir?

0: Turn to LCD, update for the helicopter. 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Patient has absent or abnormal sensations, motor. Vitals are stable as of now. Patient is ANO times 4, but talking, breathing, and confused.
1: Rescue, Sharon, we will relay that.

0: Shannon transporting ALS 101 to Sharon Hospital. Need the helicopter.
1: Received, copy that. Sharon is aware that you are coming. LifeStar is about 18 minutes from the facility. Sharon is aware of that.
2: 1515 Old Lantern Road. Meet PDM scene for the 12-1-2-year-old male. Conscious breathing, Cody Ellis 25 Alpha 2. Crosses of Lamplighter Lane at the dead end town at 1724.

Code 1, second call in town, requested to respond the area of Carmen Hill Road and Sullivan Road for the one car motor vehicle accident. 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He is breathing, 29 Delta 7. Milford Ambulance, code 1, second call in town, requested to respond to the area of Carmen Hill Road and Sullivan Road for the one car motor vehicle accident, male party, unresponsive, he is breathing, PD's on scene, 29 Delta 7, 1727.

0: Unit 1 Sigma.
1: Roger, when you're responding, 1729.
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3: Okay, James with command, LCD. This time we got two divers in the water. They're working on retrieving the vehicle.
4: Receive command, two divers in the water to recover the vehicle, 1729.
5: We have orders. Actually, the electrical was the issue. Homeowner called insurance company, sir, put it come out and mitigate the water.

0: about him.
1: This time, Cornwallian listens route to Sheridan Hospital. We are wondering if there's an NDP medic or medic 5 available at this time for altered mental status. Medic 5 would be good. Have him come on to Charlie.

CMS 1-5. I'd like to say to intercept a Cornwall ambulance center to Sharon from 607 Cornwall Bridge Road, 57-year-old female, altered mental status. 1730.

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1: Medic 5 responding, 1740.
0: Medic 5 to, is this a minor side intercept or other line system?
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0: Copy, thank you.
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1: Edgar, Medic 5 to copy.
0: Roger, copy, direct. Along in North Muggles, 95 coming out, route 4 correct.

Dispatch unit 1. 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

0: South Greenville, North Canyon Medic, 260 Canyon Road. It's a 62-year-old female. For the sake of all episode, she's currently conscious of breathing, 31 Delta 4. 260 Canyon Road. It's a 62-year-old female. For the sake of all episode, 31 Delta 4, Crusty's Wildcat Hollow, in between the lakes, Road 1744.
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0: 1 to Unit 1. Unit 1. I have a basic set of demos on that patient for you guys. I'll send you a picture of it and give it to the hospital. Copy.
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1: 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Sulfur East Quarter, 1746. Sulfur E 529, you're going Quarter, 1746.

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0: Victor Salisbury, Ambulance 1, responding momentarily with a full crew, 1747.

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0: Velocity, Shannon ambulance. Helicopter landed safely. We're clear to terminate.
1: Shannon ambulance. We'll terminate 1749. Shannon ambulance, did they give you a destination for Lightstar?
0: No.
1: Roger.
2: Vehicle's on the water. Still have two divers in checking for debris.
1: Your vehicle on the water. Still have two divers in looking for debris. 1750.

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0: 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Tonight's EMS crew, Squad B, WPMK 215, any Roxbury unit acknowledged.
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Buffer Fire on the air with your nightly radio tone test. One special announcement. It is with deep regret and condolences the officers announced the passing of Sandor, Alex, Kovacs, fathers Erica, and Kevin Hall. A gravesite service will be held at 11 a.m. on Saturday, June 6th at Riverside Cemetery, 81 Riverside Avenue in Norwalk, where he will be laid to rest beside his beloved wife and son. Members wishing to pay respects to Sandor should meet at headquarters Saturday, June 6th at 9 a.m. Dispatch Clear 1830.

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0: 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She catches breathing 33 Alpha 1. 77 South Canaan Road, 323 is the apartment, 95-year-old female, head pain post-fall. 33 Alpha 1, Crescenter High Street and Sand Road, 1833.
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0: It's going to be on the air, Lynn Debbie, training.
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0: Orleans Code 1 requests to respond number 25 Concord Way for the female party, difficulty breathing, she's turning purple, 6 Delta 3. Milford Ambulance Code 1 requests to respond number 25 Concord Way for the 74-year-old female, difficulty breathing, party reports that she is turning purple, 6 Delta 3, crushed the Sherman Road at 9201.
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0: Copy that. Thank you. 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

865 Pratt Street, 85-year-old male for vertigo, Scotch Sabrina, 26 Alpha 3. 265 Pratt Street, 85-year-old male for vertigo, 26 Alpha 3. Francis Herbert Street and a dead end,

Northwest Medic 1 in Bristol, 22 Henderson Street, 86, 86-year-old female for chest pain. Conscious, breathing 10 Delta, 2, 1920.

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LCD-2 Winston Ambulance, Park Place East to the north end of the green. 846, 46-year-old male, sick party, Scotch is spilling, 26 Alpha 10. Park Place East on the green, the north end of the green by the monument. 46-year-old male, sick party, 26 Alpha 10, 1936.

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1: 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Timeout is 1958.
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